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2: Would you ever start your day off on just a horrible foot?
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2: Done it a few times. I have this trend. I don't know if anybody else does this, where I accidentally put hand soap on my toothbrush, and then I start brushing my teeth.
3: You're just not fully awake yet.
2: No, and I've done it like 10 times. It's like too many times. It's an alarming amount of times. But sometimes your day just starts off on the wrong foot. This morning in the bathroom, open up a brand new box of Q-tips, okay?
3: All lined up, ready to go for you.
2: 1,000 Q-tips, one of the big boxes.
3: Okay.
2: And then I move it.
3: Whoosh. No.
2: All of them on the ground.
3: On the floor?
2: I looked in the box. There was 4 remaining, which means I dropped 996 Q-tips in my bathroom.
3: Good luck getting those all stacked up together and back in the box.
2: Impossible. It's like the world's worst Lego project. It was a miserable way to start the day. And I was texting with one of my comedian friends. And you know how comics, we got a dark sense of humor from time to time. I was just joking. I sent the photo of 1,000 Q-tips all over my bathroom. And I was just like, is there anything worse than dropping 1,000 Q-tips? And he just responded, yeah, I dropped my mom's urn. I'm like, yeah, that's worse.
3: Yeah, that's bad.
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hemorrhage in my hands. Windsor's Alternative, 89X, the Tyler and Lynch Show. Of course, Weird Al was this past weekend. Hopefully you saw the whole 89X crew down there. What an awesome show. That being said, still lots of great music coming up over the summer. This weekend, of course, you got Lord Huron at the Coliseum at Caesars Windsor. So if you are a sad boy, B-O-I, Lord Huron is in town for you. Big fan. But you gotta admit, it's kind of sad boy music, right? Listening to that when you're feeling emotional makes you feel stuff. It's a tea party. Temptation.

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2: Canada getting some representation in the Oxford Dictionary.
3: Oh, yeah?
4: They have added a few phrases and words that they consider uniquely Canadian but are now officially English. Things like kitty corner.
3: Wait, that's Canadian?
4: I had no idea that kitty corner, someone is across from you diagonally, is a Canadian phrase, but I guess it is. So, learned that.
3: Interesting.
4: Grunt.
3: What do you mean, grunt?
4: Grunt.
3: Okay, hold on a sec. I just looked at, that's not Canadian.
4: Well.
3: That's Old English, it says.
4: You're probably thinking of the wrong one. So, a grunt, as you may know it, is, you know, like that low kind of grunting sound, right? No. In this context, grunt refers to a dessert consisting of fruit with a biscuit or dough topping, usually from the East Coast.
3: Oh.
4: So a thing called a delicious blueberry grunt, which sounds like me after I have too many blueberries that just...
3: Yeah, just right through you?
4: Right through me. Cash spiel. I didn't know this one. So you got bond spiel, right?
3: Yeah,
4: it's obviously a curling competition. Cash spiel refers to a competition held for any cash prizes. So cash spiel is now in there. Point form is Canadian. I didn't know that. This one's whatever. Elbows up has been added to the dictionary.
3: They added that to the dictionary. Okay. All right.
4: Here's what I think we should put into the dictionary, okay? Yeah, no.
3: Yeah, no.
4: Which means no. No, yeah. Which translates to yes. Or yeah, no, yeah. Which is uncertain. Maybe an unwilling

0: Yes.
1: That's not very Canadian-like.
0: No, yeah, no.
1: Yeah, no, yeah.
0: Don't worry about it, okay? You don't need to worry about it. Yeah, yeah, yeah. I don't believe you.
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Windsor's Alternative 89X. See Tyler and Lynn show. Just a reminder, the city is doing more tree collection because of all the storms. So if you got a bunch of down trees and branches and you're looking to get rid of them, make sure you search it up. It's up right now. 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So if you're doing some cleaning up, hopefully that'll help you out. It's Pearl Jam, Better Man, 89X.

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1: They have added some uniquely Canadian phrases to the Oxford Dictionary, most of which are like, whatever.
2: They're like, whatever. You were sounding so excited.
1: Well, there's a lot of uniquely Canadian phrases, really, that should be in the dictionary, so that way people know what the hell we're talking about. I started it off with just the basics. People from around the world do not know what we mean when we go, yeah, no, or no, yeah.
2: It's true.
1: They get real confused.
2: Yeah, no.
1: And then we got a bunch of them coming in. Jeff messaged in, said, I went to school in the States, and they had no idea what that meant when I would say giver. So a buddy asked for, hey, can I have one of these? And you go, yeah, giver. They have no idea. Let's put giver in the dictionary. What about this? I didn't know, and excuse my French here. I am going to use a slight curse word. Do you know that eat shit, like in the falling down sense,
2: okay,
1: is like uniquely Canadian?
2: For real?
1: Yeah, apparently.
2: Like you wipe out on your bike and...
1: Yeah, yeah. And
2: what?
1: Yeah.
2: I didn't know that's Canadian.
1: Same with ass over tea kettle.
2: Hmm.
1: Didn't know that one.
2: That was a phrase you used a lot growing up.
1: Hacking darts. Let's throw that in there.
2: Hacking darts on the Chesterfield.
1: I'm going to just sneak right past you here. You say that to anyone else in the world. Canadians know, oh,
2: yeah,
1: it's the equivalent to excuse me.
2: Yeah.
1: But like anywhere else, they're like, what the hell are you talking about? Stud muffin?
2: Apparently
1: that's uniquely Canadian.
2: Stop coming on to me.
1: This one you should definitely throw in there just to avoid the confusion. Apparently the term effing the dog,
2: yeah,
1: is a uniquely Canadian thing. So that should
2: really
1: go in there just because...
2: Oh, yeah, we need an explanation.
1: We really don't want people getting the wrong idea
2: on that
1: one.
2: What are those Canadians up to?
3: I got a suggestion for you.
1: Okay.
3: Out of the dictionary, out for a rip.
1: Out for a rip, bud. I love that. I feel like most people in Canada would understand what you mean, but, you know, we need to have it in there so the rest of the world knows what the hell we're talking about.
3: Exactly, and that one translates especially for the youngins out there.
4: Just out for a rip, are you up? Just out for a rip.
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Wednesday's Alternative 89X. It's Youngblood Zombie, the Tyler and Lynch Show. Just a reminder, we are a little over a week away from the Lumineers Rock in the Park in London. And if you're looking to win your way into that show, which I highly recommend, by the way, had the chance to see the Lumineers live a couple times now. They do not disappoint, especially in an outdoor setting. It's a dream Lumineers show. If you want to win tickets, Johnny reached deep down in his bindle and he found tickets to give away all week long. And then the most handsome man in all of Canadian radio, Dan McDonald, also has tickets all week long. Of course, the Lumineers play next Wednesday, July 15th. But that's not all that's going on with the Rock the Park in London as well. So maybe you win tickets to the Lumineers night, and then that gives you a little extra cash. You can buy tickets to one of the other nights. I'm just saying Nelly is playing on the Friday. Nelly with Shaggy and Fat Joe. Okay, I understand we're an alternative station here. You know, that's a little out of the genre, but I'm thinking about that right now. That's a fun Friday night with Nelly, Shaggy, and Fat Joe.

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2: Lynch, you claim you are being guilted into staying at somebody's place. Can you please explain?
3: Yeah, so this summer got some vacation booked.
2: Yeah.
3: Driving back and from camping and stuff. And my friend, because I had messaged him being like, hey, can you recommend a spot for me to stay? Like as far as like a hotel goes. And he's like, no, man, just come stay at my place.
2: Seems like a nice thing of them to offer.
3: It's a very nice thing to do. It is, but it's going to be a quick in and out. Like, get in there at like 7 o'clock. I want to leave at like 7 a.m. because it's going to be a long drive. And on top of this, he's already got people staying in his place.
2: So you don't want to take
3: I
2: up
3: don't
2: the
3: want
2: offer.
3: I just wanted a recommendation on a hotel from him. Because so he's been living there for a long time.
2: Did you use your words and just say, no, that's
3: yes,
2: fine.
3: I did.
2: And
3: he's like, nope, you're going to come stay at my place. I'm like, actually, I can't. He's like, well, we're going to make room.
2: So where are you in this scenario right now?
3: In this scenario right now, I've basically said to him, hey, I do not want to stay at your place. You already have people staying at your place. You're going to have like 7 or 8 people there already. I'm not staying there. Just to give me a hotel reference.
2: Here's what I would do.
3: Okay.
2: Stay there. Treat it like a hotel. Steal towels. Bottles of shampoo.
3: Don't flush.
2: Load it up. Just treat it. Be like, look, I told you I wanted to stay at a hotel. You forced me to be here. I'm treating it like a hotel.
3: Do you think that would kill the friendship?
2: I know the friend, so I'm going to say no. I'm also going to say you probably don't want his towels.
0: The Tyler and Lynch Show on Wizard's Alternative.
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in color, its headlights, 89X. Windsor police are looking to identify a dirt bike rider following multiple reports of dangerous driving. I mean, obviously you shouldn't be doing this, but someone was ripping through the streets, and they were on a dirt bike. They're doing wheelies. They're weaving in and out of traffic based on the photo, not wearing a helmet. This all happened yesterday. And it was reported a bunch of times, approximately noon, 2:30, 4:15. There's just something about doing on a wheelie on a dirt bike. I don't know if it's the like white trash kid in me that still exists deep down inside, but like it just, the photo looks sick. I mean, like, you shouldn't do it. Once again, obviously dangerous. Not saying you should, but I'm just saying if this guy does get caught and he does get arrested, that's one of the coolest, like, arrest photos of all time. It looks pretty badass. But don't do it. But it looks badass. But don't do it. I can't make that more clear. It's Daft Punk. It's Get Lucky. It's 89X.

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18: A global gang crackdown tied to a high-profile murder in BC. This is Omar Sechidina. Tonight on CTV National News, the arrests and what investigators revealed about the links to India. 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
2: Because of the World Cup, I feel like, and maybe I'm wrong, but I feel like the algorithm is feeding me more international news. And not like the usual, like, oh, war. Like, just like local stories. I'm getting these weird.
3: Really?
2: Like I got targeted for a news story today about how the national yodeling competition is coming up in Switzerland. And I can't help but think that has to be associated with the fact that I was searching Switzerland because of the World Cup. Because, unfortunately, Canada lost that game, but we played Switzerland. So, I mean, it's got to be like, oh, he's interested in all of a sudden Swiss news.
3: That does make sense.
2: And it just got me kind of laughing because I was like, well, that sounds very stereotypical. Of course, Switzerland has a national yodeling contest. That would be like if Canada had a national maple syrup contest, which we do.
3: Yeah, which we do. You're right.
2: So, right on the nose. It also, the whole story was about how Europe still has this crazy heat wave on the go, and I guess the yodelers have taken over all the town fountains.
3: For what?
2: Because it's too hot.
3: So the yodelers get the fountains?
2: So they can't practice in their rehearsal spaces because they're too hot, so they've taken to the town, and they are now sitting and standing in fountains practicing their yodeling.
3: Come on, really?
2: Ahead of the contest. Yes.
3: Oh my goodness.
2: That's the news story. That's, the algorithm has decided I need to know that.
3: No, it's important.
2: And then I was looking up. Have you ever heard of Franz Olang?
3: No idea what Franz Olang is.
2: This guy can yodel. Okay, I officially have a favorite yodeler.

0: he part of the competition? Your yodeling background doesn't go back that far?
1: Just based on the look of the video.
0: Yeah.
1: Gonna assume probably perished by this point.
0: Oh, so he's OG.
1: Yeah. This is, I mean, maybe not. I don't know. You put me in a weird spot here. 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

boy Golden, hailing from the booming metropolis of Winnipeg, Canada. It's Cowboy Dreams, the Tyler and Lynch show. Of course, Fun Fest was over the weekend, and despite the weather, it seems like it was still a great time. Glad people still got out, and I think that was like the 38th anniversary. I mean, it's been a while, so that's pretty cool. Of course, with the weather, though, a lot of backlogs with service calls. The city, as I mentioned earlier, is doing another round of tree collection, so if you got some branches you need to get rid of, some down stuff in the backyard, whatever it may be, make sure you check out the 89X Facebook page. Matt posted all the details there of either drop-off locations for the big stuff or the rules on what the city will be picking up. So it's all up there for you. Back. Lose it.

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3: What for? What's this about?
2: You're officially a millionaire. I don't know if you heard the news, but according to UBS, the Swiss bank, which is like, you know, the gold standard of banks, you know, the Swiss franc, they claim that last year saw a record number of new millionaires. Nearly 1 million people worldwide became U.S. dollar millionaires, the equivalent to 2,600 people a day. And if you just break down those numbers, I figure like probably 1 in 10 people that I know, one of them's got to be a millionaire now. And I just kind of did the
3: quick
2: breakdown. And I was like, it's not my friend from college. Too much drugs there. It's not his wife. It's not me. It's not my fiance. It's not the in-laws. Especially with the new baby. It's got to be you. So congratulations.
3: Well, I regret to inform you.
2: What are you going
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2: Show me your bank account.
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2: Show me. All right. 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Show me your bank account.
3: All right. See? There we go. Right there.
2: Oh, man.
3: Yeah.
2: Yeah, you got a ways to go, fella.
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3: 6 o'clock on the morning X. I'm Johnny. Happy Wednesday. Looking at a sunny day today, a high of 31 that's going to feel like 37 or 99 Fahrenheit. Clear tonight with a low of 19 or 66. And for tomorrow, sunny Thursday, early in the morning at least, and then a mix of sun and cloud later with a slight chance of showers. There is a risk of thunderstorm in the afternoon tomorrow and a high of 28. That's going to feel like 36 or 97 Fahrenheit. Good chance of showers tomorrow night as well. Right now it is clear and 20 or 68, and I was looking at the traffic map here, and it looks like the EC Row Expressway is having some backups at the moment. As you approach Walker heading westbound, is that closed completely from before Walker all the way to Howard? That's what it looks like on this traffic map, and it's backed up from there basically all the way to Jefferson. So, yeah, basically from Central to Howard, westbound EC Row Expressway seems to be closed. I don't remember hearing anything about that. Do you know anything about it? You can text 888-89 on the text line there, but only when it's safe to do so. Please don't text and drive, especially if you happen to be on the EC Row Expressway. What the hell is going on there? What is going on? Hey, Caesars Windsor Parking Garage is finally finished and back fully open. It's like years of construction that's been going on. So all floors are now open again in the sixth floor parking garage, which is great because on a busy concert night, it was really hard sometimes to find parking in there. We would, do the whole thing, go up and around the whole way, and then like, okay, there's actually nowhere here to park. Go back out and find some street parking there. But, yeah, fully open now, which is great news. Maybe this will make you feel better about any time that you've lost luggage on a flight. It happens to everyone, even famous footballers. Canadian soccer player Alistair Johnston is slamming an airline for that happening. Frontier Airlines posted on X saying, "Learn my lesson today. Never fly Frontier, even if it's the only direct flight available. Genuinely looked for multi-stop red-eye flights before flying with them. I'm still not sure where my bags are, and I'm in the wrong city somehow." So I guess trying to head back to Scotland to rejoin Celtic after this World Cup in North America. So hopefully he's on the right track now. Health Canada is talking about this prescription medication, warning doctors not to start it. It's called Tavneos. He said there's concerns raised about the integrity of data from the main clinical trial that led to the medication's approval in Canada. So I just announced this yesterday. Tavneos recommending that healthcare professionals not start new patients on it. So if that's something that you've been on, I don't even know what it is, but they're saying that there's some questions being raised about that. This is news that for me, who grew up as a Sens fan, is devastating. Ottawa Senators lose Daniel Alfredsson to Toronto Maple Leafs.
4: This is a betrayal on levels that no one's ever seen.
3: Again, being there for the Alfie years, this has rocked me to my core. Former longtime Ottawa Senator turned coach Daniel Alfredsson going to be behind the bench in Toronto next season. So he had retired in 2014. After a stint with Sens and a short stint with the Red Wings as well. But, yeah, that was just wild. He's going to be associate coach for Toronto Maple Leafs. That was just announced yesterday. It was immediately to my fiance, Sammy, was like, "I can't believe this." I was like, "Guess who is going to be an assistant or associate coach for the Leafs?" And she was like, "Who? Well, someone shocking?" I'm like, "Yeah, you'll never believe it. Alfie." Oh, well. It's a job, I guess. What else is going on? I don't have our World Cup date yet. We'll get to that in the next hour. But, Tigers did win yesterday, 6-2 over the Athletics. And, coming up at 7:10, I'll have a chance for you to win tickets to Rock the Park up in London, Ontario, with some more 90s trivia. So 7:10, we'll do that right now. Linkin Park, What I've Done on the Morning X.

There's Cake on 89X. It's Johnny. Good morning. Shout out to Carrie. Texted me at 888-89. Was asking about the EC Row Expressway there. Said there was a motorcycle accident near Walker last night. May still be closed from the investigation. That looks like it had been the case this morning. Some backups there happening as you approach. It's basically closed from Central all the way to Howard on the EC Row Expressway westbound. Something to keep in mind for your morning commutes.

0: 89X, good morning. It's Johnny. Have you heard of the 420 rule? I'm sure you have, but this one is about cooling your car down quickly. It says, car experts are telling people if you want to cool your vehicle quickly, follow the 420 rule. That involves opening all four windows and driving for 20 seconds, then close the windows and turn on the air conditioning. And that helps hot air leave faster and can save you some fuel. So a good tip. Definitely we were doing a different kind of 420 rule, especially when it came to closing all the windows.
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2: Good morning.

Pearl Jam on 89X. What's up? It's Johnny. Still thinking about Eddie Vedder showing up at the last Team USA soccer game there. They were playing Alive by Pearl Jam during, I think, the hydration break. And Eddie Vedder had, well, he was well hydrated. He had a glass of champagne and a Stella Artois, and he started chugging the beer. It was pouring all over him, which I think any fan of Team USA probably needed some beers to get through that one. It's Dexter and the Moon Rocks freaking out on the Morning X.

0: Some STP for you there on 89X. It's Johnny. Good morning. There once was a man from Kentucky who was probably feeling pretty lucky. Yeah, it wasn't a dirty limerick. Don't worry. There's an 11-year-old boy from Kentucky who saved a drowning man.
1: Someone's got to do something. No one was doing anything, so I put on my goggles. I went underwater. I grabbed him up, and I just felt really bad because there was no way that I was going to let another man die today. He's a...
0: What? This kid is amazing.
1: Human being, he should be treated as such.
2: 11-year-old Avery Woolery says he jumped in to save a man who nearly drowned at an apartment complex pool on Lakeshore Drive. Firefighters say the man was taken to the hospital in serious condition. His father, Sean, was nearby when it happened and says he's in awe of his son.
3: I'm proud of him. Somebody, when I was walking up here, somebody said, thank you, you taught him how to swim.
2: What happened at that apartment pool Wednesday night is exactly why places like this one teach water safety year-round. The North Lexington YMCA says knowing the signs of drowning could be the difference, because it often doesn't look like what you'd expect.
4: Sometimes you may not even notice, because once they slip underwater, they're fatigued, they're not able to move, they may not even make splashes, and so they'll be under the water and they can blend in very easily.
2: Risk Management Director Caitlin Ellis says emergencies can happen to anyone, even in a shallow pool. It can take as little as 10 seconds before a situation turns critical.
4: Incidents can occur. We can slip underwater. You can hit your head. You can have a medical emergency and go underwater, even the strongest swimmer.
0: Well, it's good information to know around here with all the waterways that we have, but just incredible. This kid isn't very big or anything either, only 11 years old. And saved a grown man. He's inspiring.
1: Someone's got to do something. No one was doing anything, so I put on my goggles. I went underwater. I grabbed him up. And I just felt really bad because there was no way that I was going to let another man die today. He's
0: go, kid. Puts on the goggles and everything. Crazy.
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Somber on 89X. It's Johnny. What's up? There is a band that has a movie coming out, and they put out a new song for its soundtrack. We'll get into that in about 7 minutes. First, it's Our Lady Peace, Clumsy, on the Morning X.

on 89X. It's Johnny. Good morning. They've got a movie coming out, a coming-of-age comedy called Nimrods, and they have a new song that they put out that's going to be on the soundtrack for that. It's called Never Gonna R.I.P. 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

0: kind of like Green Day does Elvis a little bit. 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

Fall Out Boy on 89X. It's Johnny. What's up? We got our 89X birthday bash coming up Friday, September 4th at Caesars Windsor with the Bluestones, who we'll hear from probably in about 45 minutes. 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
2: 7 o'clock on the morning X. I'm Johnny. Happy Wednesday.
3: It is Wednesday, my dudes.
2: Yeah, that's right. It looks like it's going to be another pretty hot one today. Sunny with a high of 31. That'll feel like 37 or 99 Fahrenheit. Clear tonight with a low of 19 or 66. Tomorrow will start sunny, then more of a mix of sun and cloud with a slight chance of showers in the afternoon. Risk of a thunderstorm there as well. We'll hit a high of 28. That feeling like 36 or 97 Fahrenheit. And then tomorrow night, also 60% chance of showers there. Right now it's sunny and 20 or 68, but I think we're at 100% humidity, so probably feeling a little warmer and stickier than that. Trump is saying that the ceasefire with Iran is over. U.S. launched strikes on Iran early today after revoking a license authorizing the sale of Iranian oil. This is in retaliation for what they said were Tehran's attack on ships in the Strait of Hormuz, so Iran also hitting back now. Trump saying that, yeah, the interim agreement with Iran was over, but he would allow talks to continue. So you can imagine that will mean some higher prices coming back to the pumps, oil prices already having shot up after that. These statements were made. I was looking at Daniel Alfredson heading to Toronto Maple Leafs. This is that's a tough pill to swallow as someone who grew up a fan of the Sens during the Alfie years, especially. But yeah, former longtime Ottawa Senator turned coach Daniel Alfredson going to be behind the bench in Toronto next season. Retired from Ottawa in 2014. He also was with the Red Wings there briefly, but he returned to the Sens in 2023 in a development role, later becoming an assistant coach. And now he's going to be going to the Maple Leafs, appointed associate coach with their rivals, which is just crazy. Just a knife in my back, Alfie. How could you? Tigers won yesterday, 6-2 over the Athletics. Get them, GMAC Cash.
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0: It's Johnny, and I've got your tickets for next week's Rock the Park show in London, Ontario. So that's Wednesday, July 15th. Lumineers, Valley, and more. And we've been doing our 90s trivia cards here. So let's give them a quick shuffle and see what the question is today. Text your guess to 888-89. All right, the question. What is the name of the 1999 horror movie that was widely promoted as a real documentary popularizing the found footage horror genre? So text what you think the answer to that question is to 888-89. You could be going to Rock the Park in London next week. What is the name of the 1999 horror movie that was widely promoted as a real documentary popularizing the found footage horror genre? We'll find a winner after My Chemical Romance on the Morning X.

0: My Chemical Romance on 89X. It's Johnny with your tickets to Rock the Park in London, Ontario. We've been doing 90s trivia every morning this week at 7:10. Today's question, what is the name of the 1999 horror movie that was widely promoted as a documentary popularizing the found footage horror genre? Let's see what we got.
1: Hello.
0: Hey, it's Johnny from 89X. What's your name?
1: Brian.
0: Brian, what was the name of that movie?
1: Blair Witch Project.
0: You got it, brother. You got tickets to Rock the Park in London.
1: Yeah. Awesome. Thank you.
0: No worries, man. Have a good one. Cheers. Yeah, a lot of people got that one correct. It was pretty freaky when it came out. We recently rewatched that movie, and it didn't really hold up as scary, but so many people were convinced it was real when it came out. When they were marketing it, they even had, like, I think on the Sci-Fi Channel, they had a mockumentary called Curse of the Blair Witch Project that was presenting it as historical fact. They had claimed that the actors in the movie had gone missing, like it was a real documentary of found footage, and that these kids in the woods had disappeared and everything. They were handing out props and stuff like this at these small screenings that they were doing. So, yeah, it felt real back then. I remember my cousin Jimmy, he saw it before I did because I was pretty young at the time, and he was passing it off like it was a real thing. And we spent a lot of time in the bush at that time behind my uncle's farm, and he had set up a bunch of sticks looking like the Blair Witch Project sticks. So, yeah, I was a little traumatized by that one, not going to lie.
2: 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But sometimes, it just needs you to say, play 89X. Windsor's Alternative.
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Red Hot Chili Peppers on 89X. It's Johnny. What's up? People are buying literal trash off the internet now. And bags of air. This is where we're at as a society. We'll tell you why coming up in about 6 minutes. First, the beat.

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2: 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If you had one shot, one opportunity to seize everything you ever wanted, one moment that you captured,

0: Eminem on 89X. Good morning, it's Johnny. You know that saying, one person's trash is another's treasure? Well, some psycho Taylor Swift fans taking that way too seriously. They are buying garbage that was collected from in and around Madison Square Garden during Taylor and Travis Kelce's wedding. We're talking about scraps of fabric, soda can tops, a single AirPod, a ring pop, straws. They're being sold for like $25 because they just happened to be on the ground in New York, just near where Taylor Swift got married. Cigarette butts also for sale, bottle caps, and even an ovulation test kit. What kind of sicko? Like, what? So weird. There's a website. It's New York City Garbage, and it says Taylor and Travis's wedding, the not invited edition. So you can add the garbage to your... Oh, never mind. You can't add the garbage to your collection because it's freaking sold out. The $25 pieces of garbage are now all sold out. But you know what? There's another thing listed here maybe you could get in on. Someone's also selling a bag of air that was collected inside Madison Square Garden during the wedding. That's listed at $49,999.99. So an absolute steal at just under 50 grand for a bag of air that happened to be at Taylor Swift's wedding. I don't know. Maybe try to make some money off these suckers. Just go out and scoop up some mud from the Detroit River and be like, this is from where Travis and Taylor are doing their honeymoon. I swear. Show your friends. Impress them.
1: But I got a jar of dirt. I got a jar of dirt.
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Role Model on 89X. Good morning, it's Johnny, and I guess what happens in Vegas doesn't always stay in Vegas, especially when it comes to embezzling Little League money. We're going to get into that in about 6 minutes. First, our friends the Blue Stones will be joining us at our 89X birthday bash Friday, September 4th at Caesars Windsor. It's Come Apart.

0: Gold on the Ceiling on 89X. It's Johnny. Good morning. Wild story out of Vegas here where a Little League president used the team's money for strip clubs and erectile dysfunction bills. Embezzled, it says, nearly $65,000 on casinos, strip clubs, and ED drugs. All that money was supposed to be for the kids. Obviously facing charges now. One receipt here, it said it even included a $433 tip at a strip club. Does that get you just a tip? What is that? Well, let's see. There's more here from 8 News Now.
1: Go, go!
2: We were just devastated by the news that the Liga had this money embezzled.
3: Robert Fleming runs the Little League teams in the Las Vegas Valley. He learned back in April of allegations that former Central Little League president Steve Prado stole funds. Then came Prado's arrest.
2: It's a shame that the penalty can't be like when they used to stone criminals with rocks and stuff like that, that they can't just have the kids line up and throw baseballs at them.
0: Correct. Wants the kids to stone the guy with baseballs? I mean, yeah. Punishment, I suppose, would fit the crime.
3: Good show. Steve Rodriguez Prado was arrested on July 2nd. He faces several charges, including one count of theft between $25,000 to $100,000 and two counts of forgery. Several sources told us Prado stole $85,000, money that would have gone to uniforms, umpires, and baseball field upkeep. Prado reportedly left Central Little League's bank account with just $25.
2: Wow. What they've lost, they're not going to be able to recoup through the insurance of Little League Baseball. It only goes up to a cap of about $35,000.
3: More than 200 children take part in Central Little League. I spoke to families in April, upset over the missing money.
4: It feels like a slap in the face, not just to, like, not me personally, but the entire community. A lot of us, you know, this is

0: not the richest community.
1: The theft almost forced the league to suspend its season.
2: Wow.
1: But several organizations, including the Las Vegas Athletics, stepped in to donate.
3: Steve Prado is scheduled to appear in Las Vegas Justice Court at the end of this month. Reporting at Freedom Park, Joshua Peguero, 8 News Now.
2: I mean, it does seem like he had a good time, at least, with it. Casinos, strip clubs, erectile dysfunction pills. That's pretty hard. Don't go soft on him, all right?
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I haven't heard that one in a minute. The Shins, New Slang on 89X. I'm Johnny. Good morning. We want to get you in on a chance to win the next Lotto Max jackpot. 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You could get $100 in Lotto Max tickets. Just hopefully you aren't in front of me at Circle K when you go to buy them. That's always a little bit annoying. I'm just here for a couple beers, man. Let's go. Well, if you share your jackpot with me, I won't be that mad. It's Franz Ferdinand on the Morning X.

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2: 8 o'clock on the morning X. I'm Johnny. Happy Wednesday. Looks like it's going to be another hot and sticky one today. Sunny. High of 31, it's going to feel more like 37 or 99 Fahrenheit. Clear tonight with a low of 19 or 66. And then tomorrow, sunny to start, more of a mix of sun and cloud with a 30% chance of showers in the afternoon and risk of a thunderstorm. We'll hit a high of 28 there on Thursday, but it's going to feel more like 36 or 97 Fahrenheit. Right now, it is, says mostly cloudy. I wouldn't know. I'm in a room with no windows, but it's 21, feels more like 28 or 82 Fahrenheit. Wow, very intense headline here. Dirt bike driver doing wheelies sought by police. Is that really? We don't have anything more to worry about in Windsor. Windsor police asking for public's help identifying a dirt bike driver after multiple reports of dangerous driving, including wheelies and weaving through traffic. So on Monday, there was several reports of this guy riding his dirt bike dangerously. It was in the 1000 block of Wyandotte Street East. And it was around 12 p.m., 2:30 p.m., and 4:15 p.m. So he was just sending her all afternoon. So they're looking for help identifying this guy. Didn't have a license plate on the bike. He wasn't wearing a helmet. So, yeah, hit up the snitch line if you want to let them know if you saw this guy. I feel like every time I'm in downtown Detroit, I see people riding dirt bikes and ATVs, and it seems normal to me. But I get it. Disturbing the peace, acting dangerously. We have somebody who I think rips around on a dirt bike in our neighborhood. You can hear them sometimes late at night, and I get it. You know, especially you got kids around there, sure. Ottawa Senators lost Daniel Alfredson to the Toronto Maple Leafs. This was kind of crazy. As someone who did grow up as a Sens fan during the Alfie era.
3: This is a betrayal on levels that no one's ever seen!
2: Yeah, so he is going there to be an associate coach with Toronto Maple Leafs. Of course, he had been on with the Sens, his career that ended in 2014 after he went to Detroit for a brief stint as well. But he went into the Sens organization in 2023 in a player development role and then became an assistant coach there. But now moving to Toronto, pretty crazy. Speaking of sports, the Tigers won 6-2 yesterday against the Athletics. They'll go again tonight at 6:40. Some offspring for you now on the morning X.

0: Gilbert Gottfried on 89X. Oh, I'm sorry. It says here that's actually the newest from Greta Van Fleet. My bad.
1: I can't believe it. I just don't believe it. I can't take it anymore.
0: Listen, I know. Some people, not a big fan of that chorus, but I have gotten a couple requests for it since we started spinning that one. So if you didn't like that, hopefully this one floats your boat. It's Johnny with some 3 Days Grace for you. I Hate Everything About You on The Morning X.

0: 3 days grace on 89X. I'm Johnny. Good morning. Have you noticed that they've already started putting out fall and Halloween stuff? We were at the mall the other day, and we went into Bath and Body Works. And they're like, oh, we've got our fall candles in now. And obviously, I bought a pumpkin spice candle. I can't lie. I do love the smell of it. I'm not a huge fan of the taste. Like, I don't usually get pumpkin spice lattes, but the smell of the candles, I'm a huge fan of. I could burn those all year long. We also, while we were in there, we got this spray. I guess it's like a room freshener, air freshener spray, and it smells amazing. I think it's called like Campfire Donut, but it was like on sale. I'm like, oh, let's try it. It was like $4. Smells amazing. I'm kind of wishing now that I got one for the studio as well. Something I'm going to have to get better at, because if you may know, my co-host Hannah has been on maternity leave for the past year. She's coming back in August, and let's just say I've gotten pretty comfortable just letting her rip in the studio. I gotta work on that. Maybe get some of those air fresheners that are on sale. Matter of fact, I think it's getting so bad, that's why Dan McDonald in the afternoon programmed this button to say this.
1: Fart alert! Fart alert! You have farted! Fart alert! Fart alert! Evacuate now!
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Paramore on 89X. Good morning. It's Johnny. They're on a new EP, kind of. Sleep Theory have put out an EP called Emotional Support Care Package, and it's got a bunch of covers on there, including Paramore. Also, NSYNC and Taylor Swift. Kind of curious to see how that would sound. Yeah, they cover Bye Bye Bye by NSYNC. Huh. The Goo Goo Dolls on the Morning X.

0: Closer, We Might As Well Be Strangers, featuring Wednesday on 89X. I'm Johnny. Good morning. Hey, don't shave your dog, okay? That's one of the pieces of advice going around right now with how hot it's been. It says here that giving them a trim is okay, but some dogs have an extra layer of hair that actually keeps them cool in the summer. So, you know, check with your vet or Google the breed of dog you have. It says that if you shave your dog fully, they can also get sunburned, which would just be so sad. I'm always surprised that my dog Leo, he's a pot cake, which is what they call basically street dogs from Turks and Caicos, but he's got relatively thick fur, and I always think, oh, he's going to overheat out here. He loves it in the heat, which again, being from Turks and Caicos, it's kind of in him, I guess, to just be loving to bask out in the sun, even when it's a freaking 100 degrees outside. But also it says here, watch out for signs of heat stroke for your dogs, heavy panting, loss of energy. If they're asking or acting weird on a walk, find some shade, give them water. Obviously, don't leave them in your car. When I was at Metro yesterday, there was someone who had their big diesel truck and it was idling. And that was because they had, well, there was a person in there too, but they had this little dog, looked like a chihuahua or something, chilling on the dashboard. So he seemed fine. They had it running with the AC going on there. It says also be careful, they can burn their paws on the sidewalk when it is so hot outside. And this says it might be too hot for your dog to play outside if you add the temperature and the humidity together. And if it adds up to more than 150 Fahrenheit, that's too hot. So like for today, for example, I think we're getting to a high of 88 Fahrenheit. But with the humidity, that's going to feel like 99 Fahrenheit. So I think that's well over the 150 range. Sorry, Leo. No walkies today.
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Collective Soul on 89X, it's Johnny. Good morning. A lot of musicians and artists have to go to great lengths to get noticed these days on the internet. This might be too far, though. We're going to talk more about this in about 5 minutes. First, Fionn, who's going to be at our 89X birthday bash Friday, September 4th at Caesars Windsor. It's the Morning X. I'm trying.

0: Smashing Pumpkins on 89X. It's Johnny. What's up? This guy needed some saving. He's a singer who's been going viral because he lit his pants on fire after refusing to pay for visual effects in his music video. So that's what people are saying, posting this, that he literally lights his pants on fire while he's singing and, you know, walking in this music video. The production value does look super low. Like, it looks like somebody filmed it on a camera from, like, 2006. But you can see that his jeans seem to be soaked in, like, lighter fluid or gas or something.
1: Look at you, baby.
0: Oh, there he goes.
1: I just can't wipe away. Is it really worth saving? Cause I can't seem to.
0: He is engulfed in flames. He's losing it there. Kicks off the pants. It looks like he's got a couple layers underneath, like shorts and boxers. So that must be how he managed to last so long. But you heard his singing. This is the kind of stunt that he needs to get attention. And I guess it worked. We're talking about him. Problem is, though, I can't find his name anywhere. Like, there's so many people posted this video of this guy lighting his pants on fire for his music video, and not a single person actually knows what his name is. So better luck next time. Was worth a try. It worked for Michael Jackson when his head caught on fire in the filming of that Pepsi commercial back in the day. Sorry. Was that too soon? Oh, I'm good. I'm glad we can laugh about it.
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12: The Morning

Dirty Heads on 89X. Good morning. It's Johnny. Those guys are going to be playing at Pine Knob July 30th with 311. That's on their So Glad You Made It tour. And it'll also have Ocean, Alley, and Rome on the bill. Again, July 30th. That's going to be a good one at Pine Knob. It's Everclear now. Santa Monica on the Morning X.

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2: It is Wednesday, and it looks like another hot one at that. See, probably a mix of sun and cloud through the day, but it looks like mostly sunny, a high of 31. That's going to feel like 37 or 99 Fahrenheit. Clear tonight with a low of 19 or 66, and then tomorrow, sunny to start, more of a mix of sun and cloud as the day goes on. 30% chance of showers in the afternoon and a risk of a thunderstorm there, too, with a high of 28. That one will feel more like 36 or 97. Right now, it is sunny and 23, but again, it's feeling quite a bit warmer than that with the humidity. I think it's 100% humidity, so right now it feels like 33 or 91. And Donald Trump is saying the ceasefire with Iran is over. Was asked about it this morning.
4: Mr. President, is the ceasefire over? Is the ceasefire done? Is the MOU dead?
5: It's a very interesting question. To me, I think it's over. I don't want to deal with them anymore. They're scum. You know what scum is? They're scum. They're sick people. They're led by sick people. And they're vicious, violent people. And if they had a nuclear weapon, they'd use it. As far as I'm concerned, it's over. I'll speak to our negotiators. They want to negotiate. They're good people. Steve Witkoff, Jared Kushner. But they have to come back to me. As far as I'm concerned, it's just a waste of time dealing with them. They're liars. We make a deal. And if I make a deal with him, we have a deal. And he goes out, he talks. We make a deal. Everyone's agreed. No nuclear weapon. We make a deal. They go outside, talk to the press. They say, we never even talked about it. There's something wrong with them. They're cuckoo. As far as I'm concerned, it's over.
2: Eloquently put. So, yeah, we'll see. That's obviously this war nowhere near done. And we'll see how that affects the pumps as the week goes on as well. I was looking at Daniel Alfredson heading to the Toronto Maple Leafs, which is crazy. I couldn't believe this when I heard it yesterday. Longtime Ottawa Senator. He was, with the Red Wings as well for, what was it, just one season before he retired there. But, yeah, he was with the Sens then in 2023 in a player development role and became the assistant coach. But yesterday, Toronto Maple Leafs announced that Alfredson has been appointed associate coach. Traitor. Got to get that paycheck, I guess, but yeah, crazy. Also in sports, Tigers won yesterday 6-2 over the Athletics. They're going to be playing again tonight at 6:40 p.m., and we do have a World Cup date here.
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7: I'm John Rodenberg. Argentina survived another scare and have advanced to the quarterfinal. Down 2-0 to Egypt late in the second half, Argentina scored twice in 4 minutes, including a Lionel Messi marker to tie, and then in stoppage time.
8: Oh my word! I've seen it all now! Enzo Fernandez for Argentina!
7: Enzo Fernandez scored to complete the comeback for a 3-2 victory for the defending champions. Argentina will get the Swiss in the quarterfinals. After a scoreless 120 minutes with Colombia, the two teams went to a shootout.
8: It's all over! Switzerland are going to the quarterfinal of the World Cup!
7: Switzerland won 4-3 on kicks. We'll play Argentina on Saturday. Today, for the first time, the World Cup calendar is dark. 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
2: I just keep seeing Haaland everywhere online. People are loving that dude, and he's an entertaining guy. I guess Mark Carney, he was talking about that at the NATO summit. He was kind of jokingly attempting to recruit him from Norway and saying that he should be playing for Canada the next World Cup instead, which, yeah, the dude is hilarious, man. All right, we got some Chili Peppers here. Can't Stop on the Morning X.

Yellow Card and Good Charlotte on 89X. I'm Johnny. What's up? On the way, we're going to see if your name has stood the test of time. There's people comparing current baby names to those that were most popular 50 years ago. We'll get into that after Death Cab for Cutie on the Morning X.

0: Death Cab for Cutie on 89X. It's Johnny. Good morning. Some popular baby names from 1976 going around. What were the most popular names 50 years ago? Well, for boys, it was Michael, Jason, Christopher, James, and David. Which, I guess not all of those are very popular names now to name your kids, but I feel like I grew up with every one of those dudes. Mike, Jason, my brother's name is Michael. Like Chris, I know a ton of Chris's. James, my cousin, technically named James, everybody calls him Jimmy, but any Jim, I guess, is a James. And David, I've got so many Daves in my life, so that tracks. But again, 50 years ago is when they were most popular. For girls, Jennifer, Amy, Melissa, Heather, and Angela. And again, I grew up with a ton of Amy's and Melissa's and Jennifer's. Not as many Heather's, but still some. And Angela's, I think I know like one Angela. But as far as all those names, James has stood the test of time the most. It was still the number six most popular name just last year for boys. The other ones from 2025 that were most popular, Liam, Noah, Oliver, Henry, and Theodore. My co-host Hannah, she's going to be finishing up her maternity leave next month. And she named her son Theodore. So, yeah, she was right on the money with that one. For girls, Olivia, Charlotte, Emma, Amelia, and Sophia were the most popular in 2025. So if you want something unique, maybe avoid those ones. Although, honestly, nothing hits quite like meeting someone with the same name as you. Came across this video yesterday. These guys were way too excited about that.
1: All right. Well, yeah. It was nice meeting you. I'm Jeremy.
2: Hey, you too. I'm Jeremy.
1: What?
2: Yeah. Hey, yeah, my name's Jeremy, yep. For real.
1: Sam, me too.
2: That's awesome.
1: Hell yeah.
0: Hell yeah.
1: It's so weird.
2: That is weird.
0: It's not that weird.
1: All right, well, nice to meet you, Jeremy.
2: Hey, you too, Jeremy.
1: All right, have a good one.
2: You too.
0: They are tickled by both being named Jeremy. They're basically these guys at this point.
3: 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Did we just become best friends?
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0: 99X. It's Johnny. Good morning. We're now less than a month from that show at Ford Field, August 6th, with Foo Fighters and Queens of the Stone Age. And actually, I've been seeing a lot of clips of Queens of the Stone Age lately coming out. They've been doing some shows. And Josh Homme, their lead singer, is looking swole. Dude is 53 years old. I think this is the most jacked that I've ever seen. I'm definitely hitting the gym. But I don't know. Is there anything else going on? Josh, you been juicing a little bit, buddy?
1: No.
0: All right, going to stay tight-lipped about it. That's fine. Speaking of which, here's the drugs, Mother on the Morning X.

0: Temper City on 89X. It's Johnny. Good morning. I know we've been talking a lot about Joey Chestnut this week because of the 4th of July, Nathan's Famous Hot Dog Eating Contest. But I mean, he's the GOAT. He's arguably the best athlete of all time. Just a decorated champion when it comes to gobbling glizzies. And, my fiance Sammy, she wasn't really familiar with his game. So I was showing her some of the videos from the most recent win that he had. And she was just like, this is so gross. But this has to be the most epic intro of all time. And it really is the only thing that truly communicates just how great Joey Chestnut is.
1: This is his cathedral, the crystal dome of umbrella blue sky, whose vaulted ceilings touch the edge of heaven itself, whose faithful join as one to honor those who do not falter, those who do not yield. I speak of this man.
0: Oh, there he is, Joey Chestnut.
1: Who stands at the border of the mortal and divine, shy of a god perhaps, but more than a man, whose thoughts rise as the vapor of angels, but whose charge is here on earth to teach us that intention is the outcome for those who refuse any other outcome. Hold fast when forsaken, stand firm when forlorn, press on when weary, beaten, broken, or undone. How long will he fight? I will tell you. Until he stands on the ramparts of glory, overlooking a sea of truth.
2: Damn right.
1: For he is the champion of now and of always, of the air, of the fire, of the sea, of the land, of the free, of one nation. The Nathan's Famous 4th of July Champion of the World, Joey Chestnut!
0: Let's go! And he's dead serious, too. He does not crack a smile through that whole thing. I got goosebumps from that. We all need a hype man like that in our lives, so hopefully that got you pumped up for today, whether you're planning to eat 70 hot dogs in 10 minutes or whatever you got going on.
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for 17 years I've been going limber. 17 more will bury me. And somebody please just tie me down. 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

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My head is aching, hands are shaking, mouth are crawling all over me.

89X, good morning. It's Johnny. We're getting into the Florida files next. This guy is going to teach you how to survive a gator attack with just what you have on hand. Should that situation ever arise, it's good to be prepared. First, the Tragically Hip on the Morning X.

0: on 89X. Good morning, it's Johnny getting into some Florida files here, where this Florida man survived a gator attack in his backyard. I guess he was doing a little fishing back there, and the gator showed up and grabbed him. He's recounting that story and how he survived using his fishing rod.
1: I started reeling, and it jumped out of the water and grabbed me.
2: McMicken says the gator clamped down on his right leg and pulled him into the water.
1: He rolled me down off the bank into the water. I stuck my thumb in one eye, and I just took that fishing pole.

0: elbow and jabbed him in that other eye. And jabbed him and jabbed him and jabbed him. It seemed like forever, but it wasn't that long. But then he turned loose. I've always heard that. Yeah. If you got no other choice, get them eyes.
1: Mm.
0: And that's what got him off of me.
2: There you go. Go for the eyes. I mean, you basically had the Happy Gilmore gator fight scene going on in his backyard. You might be saying, oh, well, what good is this for us, Johnny? Like, you know, let's say you don't even go to Florida. Remember there was a gator in the Detroit River. It was in October, I think it was. And it ended up on Belle Isle. It was caught there. I remember Local 4 was talking to the guy who ended up catching the Detroit River gator.
3: It's like, if I lose a finger, I'd break a wrist. I thought about all the stuff I'd sacrifice to get that alligator. And it was anything but a lion's loss. That's where I drew the line. I was out there in the water until about 10 o'clock. And the light failed me. I thought I had got it that night, but it was really a river otter that was playing around with me.
4: After searching the shoreline nearly 6 hours, he spotted the small gator near some trees.
3: But I had spotted it kind of swimming into shore, and then it was like, hey, I'm Amon-Ra on fourth down. I'm like, I have to. If I see it, I got to get it. I can't waste the opportunity.
2: The dude loves his Lions references.
4: Hart says a guy named Troy was nearby with the net. They quickly wrangled the reptile, which Hart's now calling Fafnir, after a mythological dragon.
3: People probably thought that I was crazy walking around there, but, you know.
5: But you were on a mission.
3: Yes, I was. Something told me in my head there was absolutely no chance that I wasn't getting the alligator. And everybody that knows me was like, there's no doubt. If somebody's going to go get the Belle Isle alligator, it's Steve.
2: Good old Steve. Sometimes there is a very fine line between Florida man and Michigan man.
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0: There's our boys, the Blue Stones. They, of course, will be at our 89X birthday bash Friday, September 4th at Caesars Windsor, along with Theon and Default. Can't wait for that one. Are you going to make it to that one, Matt? Your second time ever at Caesars Windsor at the Coliseum?
1: Hell yes.
0: Yeah, there we go.
1: Wouldn't miss. And the fact they made things all ages now, we're like, yeah, we're taking the kids.
0: So true.
1: We're going to take the whole family.
0: Yeah, that's actually perfect for you guys.
1: Oh, yeah. I don't know how much of Default we'll actually get to stay for, but like, we'll be there for Theon. We'll be there for Blue Stones and as much as the little troopers can handle.
0: Right on. All right. That's cool.
1: I'm excited, man.
0: Yeah, it's going to be good. Can't wait. So you can get your tickets for that online. Details, the event page, 89xradio.com. What's up with you?
1: So, Johnny, you always like strike me as a very handy guy, a guy who can pretty much do anything. Is there like anything that you actually struggle with?
0: Oh, and I mean, you don't get me wrong. The handiness comes from the fact that you can YouTube literally anything you ever want to do. Like that's, you know, I've basically taught myself to do anything I need to do. And a big part of that is because I'm just cheap and I don't want other people to do stuff for me. So you just learn to do it yourself. With that said, I never really got the hang of wrapping presents. That's something where I always get roasted by my family and by Sammy because they're like, it looked like a 2-year-old wrapped this present. I don't know if it's just that I don't care about the presentation or what it is, but I'm not great at that. I'm not a very good cleaner. And I try to defend myself and say, like, I promise I'm not trying to weaponize incompetence, but I think again, it just goes to, I don't have very high standards, I guess. Like when Sammy cleans something, it's like very thoroughly done. I'm more of like a broad strokes kind of cleaner. I can get a lot done to make things look tidy in a short amount of time, but when it comes to specific cleaning, I'm not that great at it.
1: You're like me. You're a tidier. You will reset the house every single night, but when it comes to like the nooks and crannies and the baseboards.
0: Well, and also, I mean, every night is a stretch, dude. I'm not on that level even. So maybe
1: I gotta go to bed early again. You know how early I wake up, honey. I'm sorry.
0: Yeah, I can live in squalor and filth. I've done it for most of my life. So yeah, I'm not great at cleaning.
1: It's the farm life you grew up with.
0: 100%. Doors were open. Boots were on inside the house. Filled with flies, like we just didn't care.
1: Oh my God.
0: That was just kind of how we rolled. So that's how I grew up. So
1: I asked, man, cause like, for me, it's opening a can with like a manual can opener.
0: Oh, Sammy's horrible at that too.
1: It's the worst.
0: She can't do it.
1: The worst. And I just get frustrated and I'm like, do I use a serrated knife on this?
0: Yeah.
1: It's probably not the right thing to do.
0: Well.
1: But last night, so Leah does UGC videos. Companies hire her to make videos for social media.
0: Right.
1: And last night for one of them, she had to pump gas. Her two kryptonites, riding a bike and pumping gas.
0: Really?
1: Can I just pass my phone over?
0: Yeah,
1: because I got it on video.
0: It. Did you? Okay.
1: Just watch.
0: Of her pumping gas.
1: Of her. Well, this is the end of the gas pump. So it's already been in. It's coming out now.
0: Okay. Yeah, I saw some spillage.
1: And there's just so much spillage. And then, so she hesitates putting it back in because she doesn't really know what to do. And then at the end, it's back in the thing.
0: Uh-huh. Yeah, she's pulling on the trigger.
1: She pulls the trigger as it's in the thing.
0: Which she just doesn't do it that much, or?
1: She grew up in the GTA.
0: Uh-huh.
1: So her family was like, oh, you don't need to get a car, don't even get your license. She moved to the East Coast, and they're like, you need your license out here.
0: No kidding.
1: But she's never owned her own car, and I'm always the gas pumper, and I've tried to show her a couple of times, but last night, she faced her fears, and you know, there were results. There was splashage.
0: There was definitely
1: on her leg.
0: Yeah, I saw that.
1: I've
0: never seen that before.
1: Didn't go well. And thankfully, nothing caught fire.
0: Yeah.
1: Yeah.
0: God help her if they still had those manual pumps that you have to like turn on to get it flowing.
1: Oh, the flip test thing. Which would scare her probably to begin with.
0: Yeah.
1: But like, if anyone has like just simple, common, everyday things that you struggle with that I can pass on to her, cause she feels bad about this. Like she's a little embarrassed. I told her I was going to post like the video or a screenshot from the video today. Like by all means, please text 888-89 so I can help Leah feel better after Johnny and I have just roasted her for the last 4 minutes.
0: It was a quick spillage, but still that's probably like $10 worth of gas in this day.
1: Well, that's why at the end I was like, stop. Yes, like the fire hazard, but also like that's so much money right now.
0: We've got children to support.
1: No dinner tonight.
0: It's 89X. Have a great day.

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I'm Matt. See, I knew I could count on you. Johnny and I chirping Leah earlier because she's not good at pumping gas. I'll get a picture up on Instagram soon, 89X Radio. But I was saying, after all this chirping, you know, maybe there are things, everyday things that you struggle with that I could let her know and help her feel better. Andrew texted 888-89. She is not alone. When it comes to inflating tires, I can't do it. Every time, it doesn't happen often, but every time, my girlfriend just starts yelling at me because I'm doing it wrong and letting the tire deflate instead of inflating. Another text here, they didn't sign it. Rip, sign your text, please. I'm going to sign your text so we know your name. I can't tell my left from my right without using my pointer finger and my thumb to make an L. 89X.

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Emma sent a text to 888-89. I can't read an analog clock. Ooh, there you go. Talking about stuff that most people can do, but maybe you can't. We actually have an analog clock in the studio right now. 10:19 and like 29 seconds. Still got it. Still got that elementary school intelligence going on from when we learned back in the day. The reason is because my girlfriend Leah pumped gas for like the third time last night, and like one of the worst things that can happen when you're pumping gas happened. Got it on video and got a screenshot up on Instagram right now, 89X Radio. It's Miles Smith, Hold Me in the Dark.

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Tame Impala just announcing a big North American tour, and so far, unless I missed something, looks like they are skipping Detroit, which is pretty rude. Pretty rude of them, unless there are more dates to be announced. You never know. I'm Matt, coming up in three songs, even more salt being rubbed in the wound of one Team Canada player from the FIFA World Cup. Windsor's Alternative, 89.

Windsor's Alternative 89X, Matt's My Name, the heartbreak and loss for Canada continues for one poor player, Alistair Johnston, not only obviously losing at the FIFA World Cup, but as he was heading home, the airline he was flying sent him to the wrong city and didn't even have his luggage on the right flight. So, of course, he did what most people do in 2026, took to social media and said, never fly with this airline, which if you want to know who it is, you can text me, 888-89. I'm not going to publicly say it, but he said, honestly, look at overnight multi-connecting flights before looking at this airline, which I'm like, all right, I mean, I don't even know if they fly to Canada, but now I'm curious to look into them more. That's from Above 1979, 89.

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Max. Hello, I'm Matt. Emmy Award nominees being announced today. All right, that's great. Another award show that's probably going to have less people watching next year than they did this year. But part of the announcement, the host, and I have to admit, I'm pretty excited for this. Mariska Hargitay. Dun dun. Yes, from Law and Order, SVU. I love Mariska Hargitay. I know there's like an ongoing joke about how she is mother on the internet, but like, she really, for me, growing up way too young, watching Law and Order with my grandmother, like, Mariska Hargitay was around more than my own mom. But that's a story for a different day.

So remember a couple of days ago it came out there was work going to be done, the Via Rail Bridge on Wyandotte. If you drive around there, you've probably seen all the construction signs getting ready to go. I guess that work has been postponed. I want to say indefinitely, but like TBA, announcing when that work's going to be done. Hopefully sooner than later, because you hear that a bridge needs rehabilitation. You want it done fast, right? 89X.

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Windsor's Alternative 89X, the big talk of the last few days, Taylor Swift's wedding. It's hard to escape it when you're on the internet. I absolutely love this. Charles Barkley, I guess, was actually invited to go, and he passed. He's like, no, I just want to hang out and play golf. That's what I want to do in my retirement. Have, like, the confidence just to say no to every big event you actually don't want to go to. Just hang out and play golf with your friends. It's the beaches, edge of the earth.

So back in April, this might shock you, but the Ramones self-titled debut album turned 50. 50. And not a lot was done to mark that iconic moment. Well, that is going to change at the end of August at the Hollywood Forever Cemetery, where a few icons of punk going to be getting together and performing songs from that album. One time Ramones bassist CJ Ramone is going to be there. Rancid's Tim Armstrong, Billy Joe Armstrong from Green Day, and also Travis Barker from Blink 182. John Travolta hosting a Travis-less Blink on 89X.

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1: No, stop shaking that. No, I'm talking about the new Pringles hot dog buns in a can. What are you thinking of? 89X, I'm Matt. Yeah, that's a thing. It is a real thing. Pringles announcing limited edition pop dog buns in iconic Pringles cans. Sour cream, barbecue, honey mustard. But these things are gonna be hard to get, okay? 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Because today at noon and next Wednesday at noon, those are the only two drops where you can get your hands on these for, like, the legitimate price. Because you know once they are out, the price is going to absolutely skyrocket. And it's only one per can, by the way, and you gotta order three cans of actual Pringles chips to get the buns. But I feel like, as like a once in a lifetime opportunity, worth it. And hopefully they sell well enough that they decide, you know what, maybe we should put these in bags and put them in this. Nah, they can't put them in bags. Not Pringles. Just get them on store shelves in the can next to the chips. Confuse us all. She was-

That is the new one from Valley Vending Machine on 89X. And you're going to get to hear that one live next week. RBC Rock the Park up in London. Valley opening up for Lumineers. And all this week, the Morning X with Hannah and Johnny and Dan McDonald hooking you up with tickets to the festival.

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1: Bowie, Sex Pistols, Pet Shop Boys, English Beat, all coming up during the Time Warp Lunch today. I'm Matt, also going to fill you in on a couple of major movie franchises that are getting new films. And talk about the Vans Fugazi collaboration. Not that Fugazi. No, but you know what? We can play him if you want. Yeah? Okay, cool. That's coming up. REM kicking off the Time Warp.

White Town and the Time Warp Lunch, Windsor's Alternative 89X. It's Matt, and I want you to time warp back for a second, back to when you got your G1. Do you remember that going into the room, writing your little test? Was it multiple choice? I feel like it was multiple choice, right? And you got your license and you were just, so proud of yourself. A relative took you driving after that to practice for the first time. It was great, right? And you started driving around, you got your G2, you got your full G, and you were happy. Can you imagine if the Service Ontario, Drivers Ontario, well, I forget what it's called right now, came back and sent you a letter and said, oh, hey, there's an irregularity on your G1 test. You got 30 days to come back, rewrite it, even though you've been driving, or you lose your license. That's exactly what happened to 11,000 people in California. Because of the DMV. There's some sort of issue going on. They actually recently switched their AI software, so there's a lot of suspicion of that. Some suspicion of AI cheating, which I hear that, and I'm like, hang on a second. You're not even allowed to bring your phone in, are you? And then I paused with that thought and remembered, oh no, I'm of the age where phones weren't a thing when I got my G1 test. Here's David Bowie. You write this little reminders here and there. You're like, oh, wait, how old am I? That's right.

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Hopefully you got that little midweek pick-me-up that I know I've been needing. Sex Pistols and Ramones back-to-back during the Time Warp lunch on 89X. By the way, if you missed it, Tim Armstrong, Billy Joe Armstrong, and Travis Barker getting together with CJ Ramone to honor the 50th anniversary of the Ramones' debut album coming up in August. I'm Matt, and in 5 minutes, gonna fill you in on two major franchises that are getting new movies. And I promise it's not like a reboot, it's a sequel.

The Time Warp Lunch on Windsor's Alternative 89X. I'm Matt, Ali G, Harold, Kumar, all getting new movies. Well, Harold and Kumar, they're gonna be together. The original cast coming back. The writers are returning. It is being written right now, so you got that to look forward to. Meanwhile, Sacha Baron Cohen, Ali G, has been filming an entire movie in secret, kind of like what he did for the Borat follow-up. Borat itself, you know, this is what he does. He goes quiet, and then all of a sudden, boom, one of his iconic characters comes out with a brand new movie. Now, there is no official release date yet, but, like, he hasn't been in an Ali G movie since 2002. So it is long overdue, and you know he's been working extra hard to make it unbelievable.

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0: The Time Warp Lunch on Windsor's Alternative 89X. You see one of Vans' newest collaborations, Fugazi. And you see that and you instantly think the band, right? Well, it turns out it's actually some sort of designer label, designer clothing, and I don't know, there's this whole beef thing where the owner of the fashion Fugazi was like holding up a trademark, like, oh, look, kind of taunting the band. Pretty rude. But how does the band feel about it?
1: It's like so tone deaf, man. And I really am, I'm confused by it. It seems like people are equally confused by it out in the world to the point where being confused and disgusted by it. I did get contacted by two lawyers, but who wanted to pursue it. So maybe there is legal recourse. But I mean, I think they've done enough damage to themselves, which by being so tone deaf, it's like people are like, oh, well, maybe it's just a company. And that's exactly what it is.

0: guys. Vans has become just another company.
1: Okay, so do I have to stop wearing them now? Because they're so comfortable and they actually fit my feet. I got a pair on right now. Waiting room. The Time Warp Lunch, Windsor's Alternative, 89X.

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12: I spent years in the prison system, and I had no hope to get out, no hope to be a half-decent father. 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I met Father Paul. 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I spent 22 years with him, and my wife died, and we have 4 kids together, and I was responsible. I was the only one left, and I didn't run. I stayed with them. The only thing I could do was love them, and that's what I did. I loved them and suffered with them. And when they're hurting, they call me. That's the biggest gift I got, which is from being a prisoner to being a loving father, which is what I always wanted.
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Oh, and great news over the last couple of days, Caesars finally finishing renovating their parking lot, their big parking structure there, so that is all good to go for the birthday bash. Cameron Wickcomb.

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Windsor's Alternative 89X. Matt, some interesting things happening down at City Hall. The mayor is actually proposing a cut to his own salary. That seems weird, right? Who says they want less money? You know what I think it's time for? Fold it up and put on your tinfoil hat. That's right. My name is Matt, putting on a tinfoil hat to talk about this because Mayor Dilkins is actually one of the highest paid mayors in Ontario, looking at similar sized cities like London, Guelph, Hamilton. Hamilton! Mayor Dilkins gets paid more than the mayor of Hamilton. So now he is proposing a cut to his salary, and the money that will be saved there get doled out to all the other city councilors. Give them a little bit of a pay increase. I think it's about $5,000 a year, starting with the next term of council. Interesting. You know, it seems pretty noble, but here's where the tinfoil hat comes in. It's an election year, right? Do you really think someone who is potentially rerunning to be mayor wants that attached to his name, the fact that he's one of the highest paid mayors in Ontario? Probably not. I would like, however, to see compensation for the mayor and for councillors be tied to how productive they actually are. Because let's be real, some get elected, do a lot of great things for their ward. Others get elected and do absolutely nothing. Like, I don't even know who's in charge of my ward anymore. 89.

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Your Windsor Spitfires have announced their preseason schedule, and while things are going to kick off at WFCU Center against the Greyhounds and then head up to Sault Ste. Marie, they are also going to be playing games in Leamington and in LaSalle against Flint.

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0: Windsor's Alternative 89X. I'm Matt. Dan, I was listening to Catch of the Day yesterday.
1: Yeah.
0: You too. But what blew me away was the reaction on Facebook.
1: Mm.
0: Is it okay to like you too again?
1: Oh, I think so.
0: Yeah?
1: I kind of just, I'm very much a take it and leave it type fan. Like, if I like it, especially a band who's paid their dues like U2, they've been around for 50 years coming up in September. Yeah. I always think, okay, I'm going to take the good. And if they put it in an album that is like, eh, doesn't jive with me, I'm like, I just won't listen to it. I'll forgive it, but I'm ready to accept new music.
0: Okay, but we're like, we're past the whole forcing the album onto the thing.
1: Oh,
0: the
1: that
0: glasses.
1: Was so annoying.
0: Right? Like,
1: yeah.
0: U2's big, it's U2's equivalent of Metallica going after Napster.
1: Yeah, very much so. That was very cringy, very, ugh, don't do that. I remember thinking too, like, I can't believe they forced people to download that album. I'm glad it didn't happen to me. Then I checked my phone. What?
0: Waka waka.
1: It's here. How did this happen? That felt like an invasion of privacy.
0: It was so, but I will say it wasn't that bad of an album. Like, yeah, people who don't want it don't want it.
1: Right.
0: It could have been worse.
1: Yeah, I didn't love the album, but I didn't hate it. I always think like, okay, it's okay. When you have 50 years, there's going to be stuff that hits and stuff that doesn't for different people. So I'm kind of like, I'm a little bit on board with this new one. I'm not full blown. U2 is back. You know what I mean? But I am looking forward to the new record.
0: When's it coming out? There's no release date.
1: No, no release
0: right?
1: date yeah. yet.
0: It's like this mysterious, here's a song after a few EPs. Okay, well, I think, should we play U2? What do you think?
1: Why not? Let's do it. Yeah, okay. Let's do it.
0: 16 years old, I got my first tattoo, and then I went to go see U2.
1: Cool.
0: Solid 16. Forget getting my G1. Forget that. Hold me, thrill me, kiss me, chill me.
1: Yes.
0: Windsor's Alternative.

89X, it's Dan. Happy Wednesday, everybody. Listen, advisory, I have an alert for you. I don't know how official it is, but it's going by my experience, stupid driver advisory today. Everybody is on their phones. It's wild. Really, really stupid decisions going on up there, so please drive carefully. And pedestrians, you're not guilt-free in this either. I saw somebody walk their two kids out into two-lane traffic. A car had to slam on their brakes, and it was like it was the car's fault. Like, there was a crosswalk half a block away. Not even. It was right there. You could see it. So, I don't know. Stupid road decision advisory today. It's rough out there. Please be safe. Get off your phones. Turn up the radio instead. Music to take you home or wherever you're headed. This is In Color. The fittingly titled Headlights on 89X.

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89X, it's Dan the Middle from Jimmy Eat World. His shout out to Mike from Strike Tyson, who's performing at the Cherry Rock Lounge this coming Saturday for the 2-year anniversary of the Cherry. And I'll be there. Johnny will be there. Expendable Youth will be there. Strike Tyson performing. The reason I send that out, Mike was in studio. We did like a March Madness, you know, which band if you had to choose one. And I believe Jimmy Eat World, like, was his final. That was the one. That was the one that outlasted all of them. So for Mike from Strike Tyson, we'll keep moving right now. This is Jutes. It Takes Two on 89X.

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Listen, Catch of the Day is coming up after 3 o'clock today. Something new every single day, or something out of the box. And this one, we have something new this afternoon from the Arkells. A very summer-themed vibe. Right now, we'll keep moving with Collective Soul, The World I Know, on 89X.

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9: 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That's the biggest gift I got, which is from being a prisoner to being a loving father, which is what I always wanted.
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89X, it's Dan Sublime with Ensenada. Nice summer jam right there. Speaking of summer jams, London is rocking the park July 15th, a week from today. Harris Park, London, Ontario. I'll have tickets for you to that. Lumineers will be there. Valley will be there. I'll be giving those away in the 4 o'clock hour. The contest is open to Ontario residents only, unfortunately, so a heads up on that. But 4 o'clock, I'll have tickets to Rock the Park in London. Speaking of summer jams, this one will forever remind me of summer 1997. Some Brand Van 3000. You know the song. Hi, my

89X, it's Dan. I love the guitars in that song, The Beaches. Should have known better. Catch of the Day is coming up very shortly, kind of a summer-themed vibe. But speaking of summer, Atari's Boys of Summer on 89X.

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89X, it's Dan. What's going on this afternoon? Hazy, hot Wednesday. And Chris wanted to hear something from Alice in Chains. I have this one on vinyl. And I didn't realize I have one of the rare pressings of it on vinyl. Check your vinyl if you have an old collection. 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Alice in Chains. Heaven Beside You on Windsor's Alternative 89X.

0: It's time to replace what you have to do with what you want to do. Imagine summer fun out on the water. Happy Days Boat Center, 1475 Cabana Road East.
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3: All right, today's catch of the day. It's a summer-themed one, a summer-themed catch of the day from one of Canada's most dependable bands, the Arkells, back with Next Summer, the latest from their upcoming album Between Us, due out very soon. They headed to Los Angeles. It's out now, I'm sorry. They headed to L.A. for this record, working with Grammy-winning producer John Congleton. You've heard his work with bands like St. Vincent, Death Cab for Cutie, and the album also features collaborations with Group Love, which we played, Portugal the Man, which is one of my favorites on the album. Talking with the band about this, he said it was really cool. Portugal, how did he describe Portugal the Man? He said they're the whipped cream on top of the song. What I love about this one, though, their next single from the album, Next Summer, is that it doesn't try to reinvent the Arkells. It leans into what they do best. Big guitars, even bigger chorus, lyrics that can, how do I word this? Lyrics that can find hope in uncertainty, and talking to them, I feel like that's almost the underlying theme of this record. I spoke with Max Kerman a couple months ago, and really interesting guy. Anyway, enough of my yap, and let's get on with it, shall we? Here's the Arkells with today's Catch of the Day. It's Next Summer on 89X.

0: 89X, it's Dan. Well, what are your thoughts on this one? Arkells, Next Summer. Keep it or sweep it. This is from their latest album, Between Us. Your thoughts, keep it or sweep it. Shoot me a text at 888-89.
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89X, it's Dan McDonald. Give It Away from the Red Hot Chili Peppers, their album Blood Sugar Sex Magic, which came out in the early 1990s. I was a grade 9 boy back then. Royal Blood coming up. We also have Boy Golden on the way with Suffer, and I have some tickets for you as well to Rock the Park. Rock the Park in London, Harris Park. That's happening a week from today, actually, July 15th. I'll be giving those away in the 5 o'clock hour. Temper City right now, it's Self Aware on 89X.

89X, it's Dan McDonald. What's going on this afternoon? 3:22. I hope you know somebody who has a swimming pool out there because it is sweltering hot out there. And if you know them, can you tell them to invite me too? I'll bring something cool to drink, I promise. Listen, coming up, we have a very special guest announcer in the studio, someone who has been a long-time listener of the show, even made a request the other day that I couldn't get to at the time. His name is James. He is also my nephew. He's, from what I understand, a big fan of Nirvana. And he's going to be my co-host very shortly. James Drury making his 89X debut coming up very, very soon after a quick commercial break. To take us there, we're going to play some Boy Golden right now. Boy Golden with Suffer on 89X.

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0: 89X, it's Dan McDonald, 3:32. Good afternoon, everybody. It is hot out there. I hope you're enjoying the weather. I have some tickets for you, too, coming up in the 5 o'clock hour. Tickets to Rock the Park and Harris Park, London, July 15th, which is 1 week from today. Valley is going to be there, a really great band. We'll play later on today out of Toronto. And Lumineers are going to be there, too. Lumineers have not toured around this area in a while, so this is your one chance to see them. I'll be giving you a pass to them and many more in the 5 o'clock hour. We'll play a little game. First, though, I have a very special guest in the studio, somebody who is a fan of the show, who's been a listener, who makes requests all the time, and has some really, really great taste in music, too. It's developing beautifully. You all know who he is, too, because I talk about him all the time. My nephew, James. James, how are you?
1: Good.
0: You doing well? Now, this is your first time on the radio today, right?
1: Yes.
0: So I'm very happy that your very first time on the radio is on 89X. That is so cool. Now, you have a moment here. Did you want to give a shout-out to anybody and say anybody's name on the radio?
1: Yes.
0: Who would you like to give a shout-out to?
1: Olivia Hoover.
0: Olivia Hoover?
1: Yes.
0: Did you want to give a shout-out to anybody else, grandparents or anything?
1: Yes.
0: Which grandparents?
1: Both of my grandparents.
0: Excellent. I love it. Hello to both of James's grandparents out there. Okay, and you made a request the other day for one of my favorite bands of all time, and I know you like them too. You're a big fan of Nirvana. I couldn't play this song when you requested because I had just played it. I'm going to do something better though. We're going to play them now. I want you to introduce them. So James, who we got coming up?
1: Nirvana on 89X.
0: Well done.

89X, it's Dan. That was some Mother, M-O-T-H-E-R, Mother. The song was called My Love. That was a catch of the day. And I always ask, keep it or sweep it? And you said keep it, so we kept it. Also, I am getting some texts in right now from our listeners saying good job to James. Good job to James, who was the co-host. James, you're getting some good feedback from people, which is a great thing. Very difficult to get from the radio crowd, and they like you, which is awesome. So well done to my nephew James, who made his radio debut. We're going to keep moving right now. This is Default. They're playing our birthday bash September 4th at the Coliseum inside Caesars Windsor, along with the Bluestones and Fion. It's Wasting My Time. 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

89X, it's Dan. Hey, thanks so much for hanging out with me this afternoon. 406. What do you want to hear? Let me know. We do have a request coming up for Jet. Jet from Sarah. I wanted to hear some Jet on the way. Also, tickets to Rock the Park. I'll be giving those away in the 5 o'clock hour. That happens a week from today, July 15th, Harris Park, London. The contest is open to Ontario residents only, but I'll be giving those away. A little contest happening. You know how it works in the 5 o'clock hour. Stay tuned for that. Right now, one of the weirdest, and I say weird as a compliment. Weird is good on 89X. Weirdest bands to come out of Montreal in a long time. The creativity is mind-blowing. I hear they're equally mind-blowing live. They recently opened up for Jack White.

be my girl. Take my hand and come with me, because you look so fine that I really want to make you mine. I said you look so fine that I really want to make you mine. 4, 5, 6, come on and get your kicks. Now you don't need a

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6: And we're

I don't want to interrupt Marcy Playground. That's a great record, by the way. I know a lot of people only know the one song, Sex and Candy, but man, the whole record, it's kind of in the vein of Nirvana, to be honest. So, so good. It's 4:21, 5 o'clock. I'll be giving away some tickets to Rock the Park, happening a week from today in Harris Park, London. Lumineers will be there. Valley will be there. So stay tuned for that in the 5 o'clock hour. If you want to go, that's when you're going to want to be listening, and you'll know what to do. Somber, to keep us moving, this is Homewrecker on...

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89X, it's Dan, City Walls from 21 Pilots. How's everyone doing? Hey, just a reminder, this coming Saturday, big old party happening at the Cherry Rock Lounge. It's their 2-year anniversary. They're turning two. Aiden and X is turning one. Well, kind of. We're like born again, kind of. We're turning one in September. Cherry Rock is turning two. And they're having a big party on Saturday. Expendable Youth will be there. Strike Tyson will be there. Johnny Parks and I will be there too. And they're pouring until 4 a.m. Cue Audio Slave to that. It's going to be a party and you should join us this Saturday. Cherry Rock Lounge, celebrate with all of us. This is I Am the Highway on 89.

89X, it's Dan Sublime from their latest and final album, Until the Sun Explodes. Jacob Knowles on there, singing for his dad who passed away back in 1996, 30 years ago. He was just a baby at the time. And I think it's a very, very fitting bookend. It's very on brand for Sublime. He's a dead ringer vocally to his father, Until the Sun Explodes. Great track. The whole album, really, really good. It's very much a celebration of everything Sublime was, and just a solid record all around. Happy Wednesday, everybody. It's Dan McDonald, 450 right now. So listen, Rock the Park. In the 5 o'clock hour, I'll be giving away a pair of tickets to see Rock the Park. That's happening a week from today. It kicks off Harris Park, London, and Lumineers are playing. Valley is playing. We'll be playing a little game to win those tickets in the 5 o'clock hour. So stick around right here on 89X. 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

89X, it's Dan Offspring with Self-Esteem. Dexter Holland from Offspring. What a fascinating guy. Okay, he's the front man for Offspring. It's a pretty good gig. They've been around since 1984, believe it or not, in some incarnation or another. I had the chance to see them late 1990s, and they blew me away. I was only kind of a so-so fan until I saw them perform live, and then it was the, okay, like, let me rediscover this entire band now because I see them a whole different way. But Dexter Holland, back to him. So pretty good gig, very successful. He's frontman of Offspring. He is also like a scientist. In fact, I read a while back, he said he'd rather be a professor at a university than play music, which blows my mind. He was a doctoral student at the lab of viral oncology and proteomics research. He did things with HIV studies. Like, the guy is a brainiac. He owns his own hot sauce called Gringo Bendito. And he's the lead dude in Offspring. Like, he's got a lot in his plate, but somehow he manages to do it all. Man, I can barely get out of bed in the morning some days and get my shoes on and show up to 89X, but I love every second of it. I do. Coming up this hour, well, in the 5 o'clock hour. Yeah, this hour, I'll be giving away some tickets to Rock the Park. That's happening in London. Harris Park, a week from today. Lumineers, Valley, who I'm obsessed with right now. They're performing, a slew of other bands. You want to go? Stay tuned this hour. I'm going to play a little snippet of Lumineers. When you hear it, it'll be short, quick, when you least expect it. When you hear it, Caller X, that's a fancy way of saying Caller 10, I'm going to give you a pair of tickets to that amazing festival happening, and you can rock the park with Lumineers and Valley. This one's open to Ontario residents only, so just keep that in mind when you call, and keep it right here. All this hour, all night, all the time, 89X. It's Bob Moses to keep you moving. It has a summer jam to it. Time of Your Life on Windsor's Alternative, 89X.

89X, it's Dan. So listen, I'm not really much of a karaoke guy anymore. I used to be when I was younger. But if I do find myself at a karaoke bar, and it happens from time to time, and somebody gets me up there, that's usually the song that I pick, Beck, Loser, because it's mostly spoken word anyway. It's not really rap, it's more spoken word. That's usually the one I do. And if I've had a few drinks, Prince Raspberry Beret. That's all I'm saying. That's my karaoke history. Listen, stick around. Tickets to Lumineers. When you hear some Lumineers, a snippet, caller X at 519-792-5000. We'll leave you tickets to Rock the Park.

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1: 89X, it's Dan, some Death Cab for Cutie. I Will Follow You Into the Dark. Really interesting cover of that song. Amy Milan from the band Stars. She's phenomenal. She released that on her second solo album, random cover of Death Cab for Cutie, and she really does kind of reimagine it and brings out some really deep emotion in it too. It's Dan, it's 5:31. Listen, this hour, I'm going to be giving away some tickets to Rock the Park in Harris Park, London. Stick around for a little blip, a little snippet of Lumineers. Hey ho. When you hear it, caller X at 519-792-5000. I'll give you passes to Rock the Park July 15th to see Lumineers and to see Valley and a whole other slew of great bands. They always put on such a great show at Rock the Park, powered by RBC and us at 89X. So it's coming up in the next half hour, in the 5 o'clock hour. Keep it here. We'll go around the world a few times with Red Hot Chili Peppers on Windsor's Alternative.

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89X, it's Dan. Thank you for tuning in. It's 5:40. In the next 20 minutes, in the 5 o'clock hour, you're going to hear some Lumineers, a little clip of it. Keep your ears peeled, very recognizable. When you hear it, caller X at 519-792-5000. Caller X is our cool way of saying caller 10. It means the same thing, it really does, but it sounds so much better saying caller X. And I'm going to give you tickets to Rock the Park in London to see Lumineers and Valley. Stick around. Here's Alanis Getting Angry from the early 90s, Jagged Little Pill on 89X.

0: right, here we go. Let's do this. Hey, you're caller one, try again. Hey, you're caller two, try again. Hey, you're caller three, try again.
1: Okay.
0: Caller four, try again. Hey, you're caller five, try again. Hey, you're caller six, try again. Caller seven, try again. Hey, you're caller eight, try again. Oh, you're caller nine, I'm sorry, try again. 89X, what is your name?
2: Hi there, my name's Alyssa.
0: And where are you calling from, Alyssa?
2: I'm calling from Chatham, Ontario.
0: Guess what?
2: Did I win?
0: You're caller X.
2: Beautiful.
0: Congratulations. Are you a fan of the Lumineers?
2: Yes. And actually, funny story, my mom is the one who called yesterday and won the ticket.
0: Come on. Are you kidding? That is
2: if all, you can't hear
0: it. Oh, I can hear. I can hear all right. Refresh, what is your mom's name again?
2: Karen.
0: Karen, yes. Shout out to Karen. So now, is it going to be like a mother-daughter fun day trip kind of thing?
2: I guess we're going to have a night out of this.
0: Oh, that is too cool. So for everyone listening, this was not planned. You were caller 10. Huge congrats. Awesome. Huge congratulations. That is so awesome. Congratulations.
2: Yeah, thank you. And thank you for the mother's daughter night out.
0: Hey, a rock and roll road trip is the way to go. Enjoy.
2: Right,
0: say hello to the Lumineers in Valley for me.
2: Of course. Thank you so much.
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folks. It's Dan, Blink-182, all the small things going out to Abby, as always. Shout out to Abigail's Army as well. It's Dan, 605. How's everyone doing? We got Raconteurs on the way. Jack White has a new album coming out this week as well. Frozen Charlotte. And I've heard one new song, Dollar Bill. It's killer. Killer, killer, killer. You will be hearing new Jack White very, very soon. He always amazes me. So one of his projects, Raconteurs, is on the way. Right now, Edge Hill. This is Double Take on Windsor's Alternative 89X.

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A little teaser of the show coming up on Sunday, and tag any bands or artists from Windsor, Detroit, if you think they would be a good fit on the Homeboy Show. 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It's our local music scene right where it belongs on 89X. Dirty Heads to keep us moving. One of those days, isn't it? The

89X, it's Dan. Thank you so much for tuning in. London Calling right there from The Clash. How's everyone doing? It's 6:28. What's going on? Wednesday night. Kind of a hot and steamy night out there. Anything, any big plans for the evening? Or the weekend is fast approaching. We're going to do a little weekend rundown when we come back after a quick break. Right now it's Jimmy Leather Jacket on 89X.

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89X, it's Dan. Hey, how's it going? Foster the people. So listen, the Emmy Award nominations are in. They're in. And it looks interesting. Lisa Colenzeas from The Bear and Jeff Hiller from Somebody Somewhere joined Television Academy Chairman Chris Abrego in announcing nominations for the 78th Emmy Awards. It's going to be hosted by Mariska Hargitay. It airs live on NBC September 14th. So HBO Max's Hacks made history. The show's final season earned 24 nominations, setting a new record for a comedy series in a single year. Other top comedy contenders include The Bear, Shrinking, Margo's Got Money Troubles, and Widow's Bay. Out of all those, I've only watched The Bear. Like, I am way out of touch. I just watch different TV shows, I guess. In the drama categories, HBO Max's The Pit leads the field with 25 nominations. Other major nominees include Apple TV's Pluribus, Netflix's The Diplomat, and HBO Max's A Knight of the Seven Kingdoms and The Gilded Age. Actor Jason Bateman, man, he is still in the game. Jason Bateman. He picked up 4 nominations for his work across multiple productions. Quinta Brunson, Paul W. Downs, Matthew Rhys, Jason Segel, Martin Short, and Noah Wiley earned 3 nominations each. But yeah, I realize watching this list, I'm like way out of touch with TV. Music and movies, I'm pretty on. TV, because there's so many anymore. Like Crave has this, and Netflix has this, and Paramount has this. Outstanding drama series, The Diplomat, The Gilded Age, A Knight of the Seven Kingdoms, Paradise, The Pit, Pluribus, Slow Horses, Your Friends and Neighbors. I've seen none of those. I have a lot of catching up to do. I've been watching like Handmaid's Tale and The Testaments and like any Star Wars that comes out and things like that. I don't know. I guess I should watch more TV. Here's God to keep us going. I hear you calling. I do. I can hear it. Actually, the phone is ringing. Here's God on 89X.

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89X, hey, what's up? It's Dan. So listen, there's a really cool electronic music festival happening this weekend, July 11th and 12th, Mystic Garden Music Festival at Lansbury. I kind of stumbled across it last year. It is so cool. If you like the kind of picnic electronic vibe in Montreal or just like dance music, there's cool trippy visuals. Trust me, go to this. It's going to be amazing. I was mad last year. I didn't know about it earlier, but it's like, it's just like live art, local food, amazing music, Mystic Garden. It's a 2-day celebration of electronic music, art, and community. You're going to love it this weekend at Lansbury Park. Always a fun time. How about you? What do you got going on? Let me know. Here's Role Model. Sally, when the wine runs out and I'm out. Tyler and Lynch in at 8 o'clock. Enjoy your night with 89X. Well.

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